0: 92.1.
1: JotFest is hosting an event in Mojave on September 17th, starting at 9 a.m. at the Mojave Air and Spaceport, 1247 Pool Street. This event is free to attend, and for more information about this, please visit jobfestkern.com.

particular, I want you to sit back and close your eyes. Think about all those wonderful times that we used to have, yeah. Now I know things aren't the way they used to be right now, but they are gonna get better someday. And I know that.

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1: Forgotten poor in need of healing. Wait for Mercy Ships. A floating hospital staffed by volunteers. Heroes of Mercy who donate their time to save lives. To learn more about Heroes of Mercy, go to mercyships.org.
2: It's love.